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11: Partly cloudy tonight, low of 16. Tomorrow morning, mix of sun and cloud, high of 30, humidex of 32, followed by cloudy skies, chance of showers, low of 17. Saturday, mix of sun and cloud, chance of showers, high of 24, then cloudy, chance of showers, low of 14.
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6: Partly cloudy tonight, low of 16. Tomorrow morning, mix of sun and cloud, high of 30, Humidex of 32, followed by cloudy skies, chance of showers, low of 17. Saturday, mix of sun and cloud, chance of showers, high of 24, then cloudy, chance of showers, low of 14.
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6: Partly cloudy tonight, low of 16. Tomorrow morning, mix of sun and cloud, high of 30, humidex of 32, followed by cloudy skies, chance of showers, low of 17. Saturday, mix of sun and cloud, chance of showers, high of 24, then cloudy, chance of showers, low of 14.
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3: Partly cloudy tonight, low of 16. Tomorrow morning, mix of sun and cloud, high of 30, Humidex of 32, followed by cloudy skies, chance of showers, low of 17. Saturday, mix of sun and cloud, chance of showers, high of 24, then cloudy, chance of showers, low of 14.
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6: Partly cloudy tonight, low of 16. Tomorrow morning, mix of sun and cloud, high of 30, Humidex of 32, followed by cloudy skies, chance of showers, low of 17. Saturday, mix of sun and cloud, chance of showers, high of 24, then cloudy, chance of showers, low of 14.
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7: Partly cloudy tonight, low of 16. Tomorrow morning, mix of sun and cloud, high of 30, Humidex of 32, followed by cloudy skies, chance of showers, low of 17. Saturday, mix of sun and cloud, chance of showers, high of 24, then cloudy, chance of showers, low of 14.
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12: Partly cloudy tonight, low of 16. Tomorrow morning, mix of sun and cloud, high of 30, humidex of 32, followed by cloudy skies, chance of showers, low of 17. Saturday, mix of sun and cloud, chance of showers, high of 24, then cloudy, chance of showers, low of 14.
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1: Hey, thanks again, Ian, for driving. 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
1: Good morning, I'm Richard Coffin. Whether throwing your hat in the ring for town council or just getting out to vote, the town of St. Mary's is encouraging residents to be active in the local municipal election. The town says running for a council spot is a chance to make a difference in the community and play a direct role in decisions around planning, infrastructure, recreation, and finance. Candidate information packages are available at Town Hall. Advance voting is taking place at the Pyramid Recreation Center October 7th through 10th. Election day is October 26th. Results will be available on the town's website. The new term of council starts November 15th. Stratford Mayor Martin Ritzma says a new pedestrian crosswalk in the downtown core was installed with safety in mind. He says a crosswalk at Downey and George Streets out front of the Avon Theater is one of the busiest spots in Stratford, so ensuring the safety of residents and tourists is paramount. The Type B crossover will be marked by a ladder with a clear place for motorists and cyclists to stop. There will also be roadside signs, push buttons, flashing lights, and overhead signs.

0: Stratford Fire Department's reminding the community that open-air burning, including burning garbage and combustible waste, is not allowed in public spaces. Officials say these types of fires can lead to injury or death from an uncontrolled fire spread, damage to property, and an increased risk to public safety. A city bylaw regulates open fires and prohibits them unless authorized by a permit or approval from the fire chief. They say the bylaw's goal is to ensure public safety and protect the environment. If you have concerns, call the non-emergency dispatch line. An upcoming discussion hopes to center business advice and women's empowerment in Stratford. 10 leaders from many walks of life, including real estate, art, and government, will gather for the Empowering Women Through Leadership series on June 10th. Melissa Maloney of AWL Partners says she's very excited for the event, describing the other speakers as a great group of women. General Manager of the Stratford and District Chamber of Commerce, Aaron Martin, says a lot of topics will be discussed.
1: It'll cover everything from real estate, working with the government, and then also things like employment or creative or marketing or anything along those lines, and sponsorship as well.
0: Mental health is another topic.
1: One that I found is imposter syndrome. That's something that impacts quite a few women. And it's interesting, the male counterpart, not always, but will often just kind of go about things and go full force, where often women will go, you know, is this something that I deserve?
0: The talk takes place at Grayson Mills. Be the first to know. Get daily and weekly news alerts directly to your inbox by signing up at mystratfordnow.com.
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3: Sunny with a high of 30 and a humidex of 32 for today. Good chance we'll see rain, maybe a thunderstorm overnight tonight with a low of 17. Mainly cloudy with a slight chance of rain for tomorrow. Risk of a thunderstorm in the afternoon. High of 24 with a humidex of 29. And Sunday, sunny with a high of 27. It's 14 right now in Stratford.
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It's 6:09. Good morning. A beauty day ahead. It's going to be nice and warm. The city of Stratford has a reminder for you. I'll let you know what that is shortly. It's Olivia Dean now on Today FM.

0: again.
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2: 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That was Cold Water. It's 6:16. Good morning, I'm KFEL. 14 degrees right now. Gonna see 30 with a humidex of 32. Canada Day is much closer than we think. It's coming fast, and the city of Stratford is reminding you to get your float registration in for the Canada Day Parade, which will be on Canada Day at 6 p.m. So if you want details, I got them for you. They're up on the Today Facebook page.
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10: Me not working hard. 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

0: Radford's Best Music 107.7 Today FM with Busta Move Young MC. Good morning, I'm KFEL. We are sitting at 6:30. It is currently 14 degrees. Going to see it get up to a high of 30 with a humidex of 32. So hotter today. And a reminder with this hot weather from the Stratford Perth Humane Society, make sure you're leaving your dogs at home. Don't leave them in the car, even in shady areas. Your car can get up to triple what it is outside. It's insane how hot it gets. Take care of those pets. Keep them hydrated. Keep them out of the sun. And keep them out of parked cars. 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

0: 107.7 Today FM, Stratford's best music. That was Tate McRae with You Broke Me First. We are sitting at 14 degrees right now. Sunny for today and a high of 30 with a humidex of 32. And we've got a reminder for you. Today is a PD day for those in here on Perth Catholic District School Board. It will be an off day. You get the day off. It's, well, a PD day for those in the Avon-Maitland District School Board as well. So the kids have the day off today. They can relax, enjoy the warm weather, get out to the splash pad, and don't forget the pool is open. The Lions Pool opens today, and there will be public swims from 6 to 8 tonight, and the schedule for public swimming is up on the Today Facebook page if you need it. Go check it out, and I hope the kids enjoy today's day off.
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1: Good morning, I'm Richard Coffin. Whether throwing your hat in the ring for town council or just getting out to vote, the town of St. Mary's is encouraging residents to be active in the local municipal election. The town says running for a council spot is a chance to make a difference in the community and play a direct role in decisions around planning, infrastructure, recreation, and finance. Candidate information packages are available at Town Hall. Advance voting's taking place at the Pyramid Recreation Center October 7th through 10th. Election day is October 26th. Results will be available on the town's website. The new term of council starts November 15th. Stratford Mayor Martin Ritzma says a new pedestrian crosswalk in the downtown core was installed with safety in mind. He says the crosswalk at Downey and George Streets out front of the Avon Theater is one of the busiest spots in Stratford, so ensuring the safety of residents and tourists is paramount. The Type B crossover will be marked by a ladder with a clear place for motorists and cyclists to stop. There will also be roadside signs, push buttons, flashing lights, and overhead signs. The Stratford

0: Bedford Fire Department's reminding the community that open-air burning, including burning garbage and combustible waste, is not allowed in public spaces. Officials say these types of fires can lead to injury or death from an uncontrolled fire spread, damage to property, and an increased risk to public safety. A city bylaw regulates open fires and prohibits them unless authorized by a permit or approval from the fire chief. They say the bylaw's goal is to ensure public safety and protect the environment. If you have concerns, call the non-emergency dispatch line. An upcoming discussion hopes to center business advice and women's empowerment in Stratford. 10 leaders from many walks of life, including real estate, art, and government, will gather for the Empowering Women Through Leadership series on June 10th. Melissa Maloney of AWL Partners says she's very excited for the event, describing the other speakers as a great group of women. General Manager of the Stratford and District Chamber of Commerce, Aaron Martin, says a lot of topics will be discussed.
1: And it'll cover everything from real estate, working with the government, and then also things like employment or creative or marketing or anything along those lines, and sponsorship as well.
0: Mental health is another topic.
1: One that I found is imposter syndrome. That's something that impacts quite a few women. And it's interesting, the male counterpart, not always, but will often just kind of go about things and go full force, where often women will go, you know, is this something that I deserve?
0: The talk takes place at Grayson Mills. Be the first to know. Get daily and weekly news alerts directly to your inbox by signing up at mystratfordnow.com.
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3: Sunny with a high of 30 and a humidex of 32 for today. Good chance we'll see rain, maybe a thunderstorm overnight tonight with a low of 17. Mainly cloudy with a slight chance of rain for tomorrow. Risk of a thunderstorm in the afternoon. High of 24 with a humidex of 29. And Sunday, sunny with a high of 27. It's 14 right now in Stratford.
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1: It's 7:10 and KFEL is hanging out with you. It is 15 degrees right now. We're going to see it get up to a high of 30 with a humidex of 32. And we are talking about weddings because it is currently wedding season. And we got a listener email. And we're going to talk about that listener email. Lots of people want advice from you, and we're going to dive into that shortly. First, it's Al Bizarre, OMC, Stratford's Best Music, 107.7, Today FM.
2: Brother Bellas in the back, sweet singers in the front, cruising down the freeway in the hot, hot sun. 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

0: Stratford's best music, 107.7 Today FM with the Great Divide, Noah Kahn. It's 7:19. It is 14 degrees. Kay fell with you this morning. We're going to see a high of 30 with a humidex of 32. Now, I got another listener email. This one comes from Mitchell. That's all we know, anonymous. And it says, hey, I'm wondering if your listeners, what they think about someone proposing at someone else's wedding. My sister's boyfriend decided it was a good idea to ask her to marry him after our first dance. I thought it was a little tacky. Don't get me wrong, I'm happy for them, but they could have waited for another day, in my opinion. What do you think? How is it tacky to propose at someone else's wedding? Your thoughts.
1: So, not cool. They're just glory hounds. How dare they take away from somebody else's special day? That's not cool. They probably got engaged privately like normal people do, you know? They had that to themselves, but all they're doing, if she knows about it, it's just glory hounding. That's all it's doing. Oh, look at me! And take away from the bride? You get one chance, man. Not cool.
0: That was pretty well said in that call. How about you? What do you think? Is it okay to do that? 519-272-9834. I'd love to hear from you this morning.
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Well, you have to comment what's your pet not allowed to do, but they really want to do it anyway. And jump on the table has been a popular one, especially for those with cats. 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

0: 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And another listener email today looking for your advice, this one out of Mitchell. And it is somebody who just got married, and their sister got proposed just after the first dance at her wedding. She wants to know, is that tacky? What do you think? Well, we're getting lots of people saying, yeah, it's pretty tacky. Only with the permission of the people getting married, or you're 75% more likely to have less people at your wedding. Okay, Andrew says he made that stat up. And I can see that. 75%. What do you think? Is it okay to propose at someone else's wedding?
1: I don't think that's, why would you want to steal from the bride's thunder? That's the bride's day. You know, to me, I would think that she either doesn't got enough friends of her own to make her own little party, or she wants all the bride's friends and family to say, oh, wow, congratulations. And meanwhile, let's take it away from the bride. You know, it's the bride's day. Yeah, there's a little bit of part for the groom, but he's just a small part of the wedding.
0: Yeah, the groom is just there, pretty much. What do you think? Is it okay to propose at someone else's wedding? 519-272-9834. Share your thoughts with us. Hit the Today Facebook page or call or text me.
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12: Yo, remember back on the bully when cats used to harmonize, like, my men and my women, don't forget about the dean, this is not the most the king, yo, it's about a thing,

KFO with you at 7:45, and tonight is one of those things that you don't hear often. 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The Needful will be on stage. The doors open at 7. 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

0: 107.7 Today FM, Stratford's best music with Shivers, Ed Sheeran, 7:52. Good morning. We're sitting at 15 degrees, going to see a high of 30 with a humidex of 32. And we're talking weddings this morning. We're talking about asking someone to marry you at someone else's wedding. This, to me, seems like a tacky move. And this is coming from a listener email, anonymous from Mitchell. And they did it right after Anonymous's first dance. Crazy, right? What do you think about it? Is it okay, Kathy, to ask someone to marry you at someone else's wedding?
1: I don't think that's a good idea. It's the bride and groom's day. I think it would take away from it. And then you're thinking back, I got engaged at someone else's wedding. I don't know. It just doesn't sit well with me. It's the bride and groom's day. They always say it's the bride's day, but it's the groom's day too. But no, I think it would take away from the people that are getting married, because then there's another big deal go on in their wedding.
0: I'm with you. Like, I just feel like you should do this on your own time. You know what I mean? 519-272-9834. Call or text me. Hit the Today Facebook page as well. Is it okay to propose at someone else's wedding?
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1: Good morning, I'm Richard Coffin. Whether throwing your hat in the ring for town council or just getting out to vote, the town of St. Mary's is encouraging residents to be active in the local municipal election. The town says running for a council spot is a chance to make a difference in the community and play a direct role in decisions around planning, infrastructure, recreation, and finance. Candidate information packages are available at Town Hall. Advance voting's taking place at the Pyramid Recreation Center October 7th through 10th. Election day is October 26th. Results will be available on the town's website. The new term of council starts November 15th. Stratford Mayor Martin Ritzma says a new pedestrian crosswalk in the downtown core was installed with safety in mind. He says a crosswalk at Downey and George Streets out front of the Avon Theater is one of the busiest spots in Stratford, so ensuring the safety of residents and tourists is paramount. The Type B crossover will be marked by a ladder with a clear place for motorists and cyclists to stop. There will also be roadside signs, push buttons, flashing lights, and overhead signs. The Stratford Fire Department's reminding the community that open-air burning, including burning garbage and combustible waste, is not allowed in public spaces. Officials say these types of fires can lead to injury or death from an uncontrolled fire spread, damage to property, and an increased risk to public safety. A city bylaw regulates open fires and prohibits them unless authorized by a permit or approval from the fire chief. They say the bylaw's goal is to ensure public safety and protect the environment. If you have concerns, call the non-emergency dispatch line. An upcoming discussion hopes to center business advice and women's empowerment in Stratford. 10 leaders from many walks of life, including real estate, art, and government, will gather for the Empowering Women Through Leadership series on June 10th. Melissa Maloney of AWL Partners says she's very excited for the event, describing the other speakers as a great group of women. General Manager of the Stratford and District Chamber of Commerce, Aaron Martin, says a lot of topics will be discussed.
2: It'll cover everything from real estate, working with the government, and then also things like employment or creative or marketing or anything along those lines, and sponsorship as well.
1: Mental health is another topic.
2: One that I found is imposter syndrome. That's something that impacts quite a few women. And it's interesting, the male counterpart, not always, but will often just kind of go about things and go full force, where often women will go, you know, is this something that I deserve?
1: The talk takes place at Grayson Mills. Be the first to know. Get daily and weekly news alerts directly to your inbox by signing up at MyStratfordNow.com.
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4: Sunny with a high of 30 and a humidex of 32 for today. Good chance we'll see rain, maybe a thunderstorm overnight tonight with a low of 17. Mainly cloudy with a slight chance of rain for tomorrow. Risk of a thunderstorm in the afternoon. High of 24 with a humidex of 29. And Sunday, sunny with a high of 27. It's 14 right now in Stratford.
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1: 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We're going to see 30 with a humidex of 32 when we're talking weddings, proposing, and all that stuff. We'll dive deep into that shortly. 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

0: Stratford's Best Music, 107.7 Today FM with Jade Lamack. And running home at 8:15, it is another listener email today. We got one yesterday as well, and we're talking about weddings today. This listener was having her first dance, and her sister got engaged at the wedding after the first dance, which is just a bizarre time and place for me. And I want to know what you think about this. Is it tacky to get engaged at someone else's wedding? And Ken has commented and says it doesn't really matter, as marriages have a 50-50 chance of succeeding anyway. Roll the dice. And thank you for that uplifting message, Ken. You must be a riot at parties. What do you think, Matt? Is it okay to propose at someone else's wedding?
1: You know what? I've seen it happen, but for the most part, I think the bride is in on it. I mean, as long as you run it by the bride and she's okay with that, I don't think the groom usually would really care. I mean, most of the time, the day's about the bride, though. If you don't run it by her, then I think that's kind of scuzzy. Like, honestly, it would be like another woman coming to your wedding, like, wearing a wedding gown. Like, it would just be a total scene stealer, and I don't think it would be a good idea.
0: Totally agree with you. It's like somebody else coming wearing white, right? You shouldn't do that. What do you think? Is it okay? 519-272-9834. Call or text that number or hit the Today Facebook page.
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It's 823. We are warming up. Things are getting hot fast. We're going to see it get up to a high of 30 with a Humidex of 32. 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And we're asking, what is something your pet is not allowed to do, but they really want to do it anyway? If you have a cat, the answer is simple. Everything. Don't get on the table. Oh, you're on the table. Don't put your paw in water. Paw goes in water. Listen, Taylor Swift knows all about this. Before Travis, she was the world's most famous cat lady. It's Style, 107.7 Today FM.

0: 107.7 Today FM, Stratford's best music, and I'm like a bird, Nelly Furtado. It's 8:34. Good morning, KFA, with you this morning, and we are talking weddings today because of a listener email, and a lot of people are saying the same thing. You know, just make sure the bride and groom are in on it. Christina from Sebringville, is it tacky to propose at someone else's wedding?
1: Tacky if the bride and groom have not agreed to it.
0: Yeah, a lot of people saying that.
1: You know, it's just, well, even if they do agree to it, just don't do it. Like, why? What's the point? Can't you choose another day? It's like announcing your pregnancy at a wedding. It's like, just don't.
0: Yeah, pick something else. It's like wearing white to a wedding.
1: Yeah. Yeah, like, stop stealing somebody else's thunder.
0: Absolutely. I couldn't agree more. 519-272-9834. Tell me about your thoughts on this. Is it okay to propose at someone else's wedding?
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0: Stratford's best music, 107.7 Today FM with Mackenzie Porter. And these days, it's 8:47. Good morning, I'm KFEL. And we're talking about this email I got. And it's all about the bride's sister getting proposed to at her wedding right after the first dance. Do you feel that's tacky or not? Caitlin has commented and said, I think it's rude if the boyfriend didn't ask the bride and groom ahead of time if they'd be okay with him doing so. However, since it's already been done, the better question is, how do you plan to address what happened? It already sounds like some resentment is brewing. So that is a very good point. Thank you. If you want to chime in on this, head to the Today Facebook page. Tell me, how would you react to somebody proposing at someone else's wedding?
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1: Good morning, I'm Richard Coffin. Whether throwing your hat in the ring for town council or just getting out to vote, the town of St. Mary's is encouraging residents to be active in the local municipal election. The town says running for a council spot is a chance to make a difference in the community and play a direct role in decisions around planning, infrastructure, recreation, and finance. Candidate information packages are available at Town Hall. Advanced voting's taking place at the Pyramid Recreation Center October 7th through 10th. Election day is October 26th. Results will be available on the town's website. The new term of council starts November 15th. Stratford Mayor Martin Ritzma says a new pedestrian crosswalk in the downtown core was installed with safety in mind. He says a crosswalk at Downey and George Streets out front of the Avon Theater is one of the busiest spots in Stratford, so ensuring the safety of residents and tourists is paramount. The Type B crossover will be marked by a ladder with a clear place for motorists and cyclists to stop. There will also be roadside signs, push buttons, flashing lights, and overhead signs. The Stratford Fire Department's reminding the community that open-air burning, including burning garbage and combustible waste, is not allowed in public spaces. Officials say these types of fires can lead to injury or death from an uncontrolled fire spread, damage to property, and an increased risk to public safety. A city bylaw regulates open fires and prohibits them unless authorized by a permit or approval from the fire chief. They say the bylaw's goal is to ensure public safety and protect the environment. If you have concerns, call the non-emergency dispatch line. An upcoming discussion hopes to center business advice and women's empowerment in Stratford. 10 leaders from many walks of life, including real estate, art, and government, will gather for the Empowering Women Through Leadership series on June 10th. Melissa Maloney of AWL Partners says she's very excited for the event, describing the other speakers as a great group of women. General Manager of the Stratford and District Chamber of Commerce, Aaron Martin, says a lot of topics will be discussed.
2: It'll cover everything from real estate, working with the government, and then also things like employment or creative or marketing or anything along those lines, and sponsorship as well.
1: Mental health is another topic.
2: One that I found is imposter syndrome. That's something that impacts quite a few women. And it's interesting, the male counterpart, not always, but will often just kind of go about things and go full force, where often women will go, you know, is this something that I deserve?
1: The talk takes place at Grayson Mills. Be the first to know. Get daily and weekly news alerts directly to your inbox by signing up at MyStratfordNow.com.
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5: Sunny with a high of 30 and a humidex of 32 for today. Good chance we'll see rain, maybe a thunderstorm overnight tonight with a low of 17. Mainly cloudy with a slight chance of rain for tomorrow. Risk of a thunderstorm in the afternoon. High of 24 with a humidex of 20.

It's 9:10. It's a beauty out there. We're going to see it getting real warm today. We're already sitting at 22 with a humidex of 26, and it's going to get up to 30 with a humidex of 32. So stay hydrated. It's going to be a hot one. We're talking weddings. We'll dive into that shortly. First, though, it's our good friend Rob Thomas and Lonely No More. Classic Hits 107.1, wrong station. 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

0: 107.7 Today FM, Stratford's best music with Sabrina Carpenter and When Did You Get Hot? It's 9:16, and that answer to the question is yesterday. It's 22 right now. We're going to see it get hotter. It's going to get up to 30 with a humidex of 32. Beauty. We're talking about weddings today because we got a email from a listener, Anonymous and Mitchell, and somebody proposed just after Anonymous had their first dance with their new husband. It was her sister, to be exact. And she wants to know if people think that's tacky. I personally do think it's tacky, unless, you know, the bride and groom know about it. And Jennifer says, no, you don't do that. Lauren says, definitely tacky. And Amanda says, no more tacky than this post. Anonymous and Mitchell, how many weddings could there have been in Mitchell since wedding season began? Anyone who was there is going to know who you are. I mean, Amanda, you're right, but still, she's looking for some pointers. Do you have any? 519-272-9834. Or hit the Today Facebook page.
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0: Sunny with a high of 30 and a humidex of 32 for today. Good chance we'll see rain, maybe a thunderstorm overnight tonight with a low of 17. Mainly cloudy with a slight chance of rain for tomorrow. Risk of a thunderstorm in the afternoon. High of 24 with a humidex of 29. And Sunday, sunny with a high of 27.

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0: 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I'm KFEL. It's 9:30. Good morning. Kate is in studio today.
1: Good morning.
0: Kate, how are you on this fine day?
1: Oh, I'm good. I'm good. I'm tired, but I'm excited.
0: Yes, it's going to be a big day, Kate.
1: It's a big day for us.
0: Speaking of big days, I have a question for you from Anonymous in Mitchell.
1: Oh, boy. I see the picture on your screen there.
0: Yes. So it's she wanted to know what better listeners think of this. At her wedding, her sister's boyfriend decided it would be a good idea to propose.
1: No.
0: Right after Anonymous's first dance.
1: No.
0: Is that tacky?
1: Absolutely not.
0: Is that tacky?
1: So tacky. Okay, here's the thing. Like, if you had permission to do that, sure.
0: Judging by
1: still kind of tacky, though.
0: Judging by this, there's no permission.
1: Right, like, why mooch off of someone else's big day when you could have your own moment?
0: That's true.
1: You know, like, that's so unbelievably tacky and just, like, rude. That's so rude. You're trying to steal the thunder from the bride and groom's big day. Like,
0: absolutely. So that's a lot of everyone saying, except for Ken. He commented on the Today Facebook page.
1: What did he say?
0: And he says it doesn't really matter, as marriages only last, marriages have a 50-50 chance of succeeding anyway. So roll the dice.
1: I'm rolling my eyes.
0: Thank you for that ray of sunshine. And he must be an absolute hoot at parties. 519.
1: And at weddings.
0: Yeah. 519-272-9834.
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0: 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It's 9:50. I'm KFEL. That's going to do it for me in the morning show. But coming in next, the best there is, the best there was, the best there ever will be, the Brett the Hitman Hart of Stratford Radio, Jamie Cottle, coming in to get you through until noon, and then from 2 to 6, Kate's in. And Kate, I know you're having this. You have Glenn from The Needful stopping by after 4.
1: Oh, yes.
0: And yep. Then you also have a big show on deck. What do you got?
1: Well, it's Four-Legger Friday today. So we're talking about what your pet is not allowed to do, but they really want to do it anyway.
0: If you have a cat, they just do it anyway.
1: They just do whatever they want. Yeah. So we're talking about the rules that your pet just disobeys. And that's on the Today Facebook page. You have a chance to win a $25 gift card to Pet Value in Stratford and New Hamburg. And yeah, we're picking a winner for that at 4 p.m. So
0: perfect, perfect. Kate's in at 2. Jamie's in next. Have a great day.
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0: Sunny with a high of 30 and a humidex of 32 for today. Good chance we'll see rain, maybe a thunderstorm overnight tonight with a low of 17. Mainly cloudy with a slight chance of rain for tomorrow. Risk of a thunderstorm in the afternoon. High of 24 with a humidex of 29. And Sunday, sunny with a high of 27.
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0: Virginia to Vegas, no excuses. 107.7 Today FM, Stratford's best music. I'm Jamie Cottle. 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At your weather forecast details, bit of rain expected. 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
9: Sunny skies today, high of 30, humidex of 32. Tonight, cloudy, chance of showers, risk of a thunderstorm, low of 17. Saturday morning, mainly cloudy, chance of showers, high of 24, humidex of 29, followed by cloudy periods, chance of showers, low of 14. Today.

0: 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I'm Jamie Cottle. 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

0: 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I'm Jamie Caudill. Happy Friday, and it's going to be a great Canada Day coming up. Still got time to get ready for it and be a part of the Canada Day Parade. Still time to apply and be a part of this year's Canada Day Parade in Stratford. 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
3: Sunny skies today, high of 30, humidex of 32. Tonight, cloudy, chance of showers, risk of a thunderstorm, low of 17. Saturday morning, mainly cloudy, chance of showers, high of 24, humidex of 29, followed by cloudy periods, chance of showers, low of 14.
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0: Tyler Shaw, Run to You, 107.7 Today FM, Stratford's best music. I'm Jamie Caudill. It's not too late to get tickets for a show coming up for this Saturday. It's going to be a very unique and local presentation of Pink Floyd's The Dark Side of the Moon. That is set to go this Saturday night at 7 o'clock, featuring the Eclipse Players. We've chatted with Tim Harrison all about it, and Tim with, of course, Onrush Music Festival. And Tim is part of the band playing drums for this extraordinary show that's coming up. Pink Floyd's The Dark Side of the Moon in concert live at Avondale Church, a local presentation with Onrush Festival, and it's for United Way, Perth Huron, United Housing. Not too late to get tickets. Don't miss this show. We'll see you Saturday at 7 o'clock at Avondale Church. Here's the website, onrushfestival.ca. That's where you can pick up tickets.
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15: Sunny skies today, high of 30, humidex of 32. Tonight, cloudy, chance of showers, risk of a thunderstorm, low of 17. Saturday morning, mainly cloudy, chance of showers, high of 24, humidex of 29, followed by cloudy periods, chance of showers, low of 14.
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0: Frank Walker, Lay It On Me, 107.7 Today FM, Stratford's best music. I'm Jamie Caudill. Another busy weekend. We're going to cross our fingers the weather cooperates for Saturday's morning at Avondale United Church. 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

0: 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I'm Jamie Caudill. We have a number of garden shows, garden sales happening, including one for Saturday. We're going to cross our fingers that the weather will cooperate. It's for the 26th annual Garden Fair with St. Mary's Horticultural Society. It's Saturday morning, 8:30 a.m. to 1 p.m. Always a big event with hanging baskets, annuals, perennials, of course, on hand, birdhouses, garden art, heirloom tomatoes. This is free admission for this, of course, food booths and free parking on hand for you. They'll see you out. We're going to just cross our fingers that that weather will cooperate. 26th Annual Garden Fair, all happening at Milt Dunnell Field, St. Mary's, Saturday morning with St. Mary's Horticultural Society. Links and details on our socials.
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9: Sunny skies today, high of 30, humidex of 32. Tonight, cloudy, chance of showers, risk of a thunderstorm, low of 17. Saturday morning, mainly cloudy, chance of showers, high of 24, humidex of 29, followed by cloudy periods, chance of showers, low of 14.

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1: Good afternoon. I'm Hussam El Hussein. It'll be an eventful weekend for the Bunker Performance Lounge. Canadian band Needful are performing at the lounge in a free show tonight starting at 8 p.m. The band says its sound is built on the intersection of alternative, indie, folk, electronic, and 90s pop rock revival influences. Doors open at 7 p.m. In an interview with My Stratford Now, lounge co-owner John Crawford says on Saturday they will host a watch party of an episode of Legacy Makers, a show focused on highlighting the journeys of entrepreneurs, innovators, and leaders across the world. Crawford says the Bunker is featured in the episode, which will be screened at 7 and 9 p.m. Admission is by donation at the door or on your bill. It's one of the more popular fundraising events for a club that endeavors to give back to their community. Classic car lovers will gather at Lower Queen's Park for the Kinsman Club of Stratford Car Show on June 14th from 9 a.m. till 2 p.m. Kinsman Club member Trevor Exner says car enthusiasts love the venue near the Festival Theater and the Avon River, whether they are entering a car or just stopping by to have a look.
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1: Sunny skies today, high of 30, humidex of 32. Tonight, cloudy, chance of showers, risk of a thunderstorm, low of 17. Saturday morning, mainly cloudy, chance of showers, high of 24, humidex of 29, followed by cloudy periods, chance of showers, low of 14.
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9: Sunny skies today, high of 30, humidex of 32. Tonight, cloudy, chance of showers, risk of a thunderstorm, low of 17. Saturday morning, mainly cloudy, chance of showers, high of 24, humidex of 29, followed by cloudy periods, chance of showers, low of 14.
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13: Sunny skies today, high of 30, humidex of 32. Tonight, cloudy, chance of showers, risk of a thunderstorm, low of 17. Saturday morning, mainly cloudy, chance of showers, high of 24, humidex of 29, followed by cloudy periods, chance of showers, low of 14.
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14: Sunny skies today, high of 30, humidex of 32. Tonight, cloudy, chance of showers, risk of a thunderstorm, low of 17. Saturday morning, mainly cloudy, chance of showers, high of 24, humidex of 29, followed by cloudy periods, chance of showers, low of 14.
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7: Sunny skies today, high of 30, humidex of 32. Tonight, cloudy, chance of showers, risk of a thunderstorm, low of 17. Saturday morning, mainly cloudy, chance of showers, high of 24, humidex of 29, followed by cloudy periods, chance of showers, low of 14.
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Some

Friday afternoon. I'm Kate. You're on the Afternoon Drive. Hope you're having an absolutely fabulous sunny Friday. And it's four-legger Friday today, so you've got a chance to win a $25 gift card to Pet Value in Stratford and New Hamburg. 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But right now, it's Justin Bieber with Daisies.

0: 107.7 Today FM, that's Talk with Time Machine. Hey, I'm Kate. Happy Friday. You're on the afternoon drive, and it's four-legger Friday today with Pet Value in Stratford and New Hamburg. So you've got a chance to win a $25 gift card. All you have to do is head over to the Today FM Facebook page and answer our pet-related question. And today's question, what is your pet not allowed to do, but they really want to do it anyway, and they still will do it? That's what we're talking about on Facebook for your chance to win. Mandy says sitting on the furniture, and she's included a photo. Desmond says my cat isn't allowed on tables, but she will get as close as possible to the table surface and stretch her little neck as far as it'll go to loom over the surface she isn't allowed on and knock down my materials on the table. You know, my dog when I was a kid growing up wasn't allowed to chew on the furniture, obviously, but you know what he would do? He would put his cheek to the furniture and start like pretend chewing it. And he kind of did damage stuff doing that, but it was hilarious. He would pretend to chew the furniture, I guess, as a little treat. I don't know. But let me know, what's that thing your pet's not allowed to do, but they really want to do it? For your chance to win, it's Four-Legger Friday on the Today FM Facebook page.
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8: Sunny skies today, high of 30, humidex of 32. Tonight, cloudy, chance of showers, risk of a thunderstorm, low of 17. Saturday morning, mainly cloudy, chance of showers, high of 24, humidex of 29, followed by cloudy periods, chance of showers, low of 14.
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0: 107.7 Today FM, Nelly Furtado with Powerless. Hey, I'm Kate. Happy Friday. You're on the afternoon drive. And tomorrow night at Avondale United Church, Pink Floyd fans are getting a real treat with Onrush Music Festival, The Dark Side of the Moon, live at the Avondale with the Eclipse Players. These are local artists from our community getting together, putting on a great show. Tim Harrison with Onrush Music Festival, he said, this is not like a tribute band. This is an interpretation of the Dark Side of the Moon album. So it's sure to be an amazing night. And I have two pairs of tickets to give away for tomorrow night, 7 p.m. at Avondale United Church. If you love music, if you love Pink Floyd, this is a great event, and it's supporting United Housing under United Way Perth Huron. So this event's also supporting housing projects in Stratford and area. How awesome is that? So if you're interested, if you want tickets, just send me a text. You can text MOON to 519-272-9834. Again, that's MOON to 519-272-9834. And I'll hook you up with tickets. That's The Dark Side of the Moon live with Onrush Music Festival tomorrow night at Avondale United Church.
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0: Levine Skater Boy on Today FM, Friday afternoon. Hey, I'm Kate. You're on the afternoon drive. It's hot today, 27, feeling like 31 with the Humidex right now in Stratford. And great news for us, the Lions Pool is opening today. It doesn't feel like summer until the pool's ready to go, right? Pool's open for the preseason, which is today until June 26th, and there's an open swim tonight from 6 to 8. And of course, if you're interested in lessons this season, classes, more open swims, and all sorts of great stuff at the Lions Pool, you can check out the full schedule, all the details on the Lions Pool at stratford.ca/swim. And with more warm weather on the way, you know, we're getting so excited for pool season. We're going to need it.
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4: Sunny skies today, high of 30, humidex of 32. Tonight, cloudy, chance of showers, risk of a thunderstorm, low of 17. Saturday morning, mainly cloudy, chance of showers, high of 24, humidex of 29, followed by cloudy periods, chance of showers, low of 14.
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Friday afternoon. I'm Kate. You're on the afternoon drive. Hope you're having a great day. The sun is shining. It's hot. 27, feeling like 31 with the Humidex. And hey, it's four-legger Friday today, so you've got a chance to win on the Today FM Facebook page. More details, but it's Alex Sampson now.

0: Tia Woods, Sage My Soul on Today FM. I'm Kate. Hope you're having a great day so far. It's Four-Legger Friday today on the afternoon drive and on the Today FM Facebook page. You've got a chance to win a $25 gift card to Pet Value in Stratford and New Hamburg. Today's question, what's your pet not allowed to do, but they want to do it anyway, and they're probably going to do it anyway? That's what we've been talking about on the Today FM Facebook page. You can join the conversation for your chance to win. Sam says not come back inside when he's been let out. He just looks at me and tilts his head like it's a question, or just lays there and stares. Stubborn. My dog used to do that too. And Austin says chase and confront the city bus, all 7 pounds of him. One day, he's going to get that bus, okay? It's going to happen. Let me know, what's that thing your pet's totally not allowed to do, but they're going to do it anyway? They really want to do it. Begging, laying in the bed, sitting on the couch, whatever the case may be. 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
10: Sunny skies today, high of 30, Humidex of 32. Tonight, cloudy, chance of showers, risk of a thunderstorm, low of 17. Saturday morning, mainly cloudy, chance of showers, high of 24, Humidex of 29, followed by cloudy periods, chance of showers, low of 14.
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0: Girls Like You, Sophia Kamara on Today FM. It's Friday. The sun is shining. I hope you're having a great day. It's definitely hot with a humidex of 31 right now. And of course, this weekend, we can look forward to Abby being out and about in the Stratford Motor Products Community Cruiser, powered by Krabby Joe's Bar and Grill, Excalibur Insurance, Zare Stratford, and Roof Ninjas. And Abby has Saturday off this weekend, so she'll only be out on Sunday. But on Sunday, you can find her at the Fly-In Drive-In Breakfast Fundraiser with Perth County Flying Club at the Stratford Municipal Airport. They'll have a full breakfast by donation supporting the Stratford General Hospital Foundation. So that will be very fun. That's 8 a.m. to noon. Of course, planes will be flying in, and Stratford Cruises will be there as well with some cool cars. And then, speaking of Stratford Cruises, in the evening on Sunday, 5:30 to 9, Abby is going to their weekly car show. All makes and models are welcome. It's at the Stratford Mall by the Tim Hortons, and that's always a fun time. So hopefully the weather cooperates, because that is weather permitting, and you can find all the details on Stratford Cruises on Facebook. We also post their Tuesday night car shows on our community calendar at mystratfordnow.com. But if you have an event coming up this summer and you want Abby there in the cruiser, be sure to fill out a cruiser request form. 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We'll be in touch, and we'll talk about getting Abby in the cruiser at your event this summer.
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0: 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Hey, happy Friday. I'm Kate. You're on the afternoon drive. We're all looking forward to the weekend, and we're not looking forward to Monday. I know, it's like the worst day of the week. 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All the details can also be found at mystratfordnow.com.
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6: Sunny skies today, high of 30, humidex of 32. Tonight cloudy, chance of showers, risk of a thunderstorm, low of 17. Saturday morning mainly cloudy, chance of showers, high of 24, humidex of 29, followed by cloudy periods, chance of showers, low of 14.
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1: Good afternoon. I'm Hussam El Hussein. It'll be an eventful weekend for the Bunker Performance Lounge. Canadian band Needful are performing at the lounge in a free show tonight starting at 8 p.m. The band says its sound is built on the intersection of alternative, indie, folk, electronic, and 90s pop rock revival influences. Doors open at 7 p.m. In an interview with My Stratford Now, lounge co-owner John Crawford says on Saturday they will host a watch party of an episode of Legacy Makers, a show focused on highlighting the journeys of entrepreneurs, innovators, and leaders across the world. Crawford says the Bunker is featured in the episode, which will be screened at 7 and 9 p.m. Admission is by donation at the door or on your bill. It's one of the more popular fundraising events for a club that endeavors to give back to their community. Classic car lovers will gather at Lower Queen's Park for the Kinsmen Club of Stratford Car Show on June 14th from 9 a.m. till 2 p.m. Kinsmen Club member Trevor Exner says car enthusiasts love the venue near the Festival Theater and the Avon River, whether they are entering a car or just stopping by to have a look.
2: We're going to have different car clubs there this year too. 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
1: Entry is at Queen Street and Lakeside Drive, and there is a $10 admission for car entries to cover the cost of putting the show on and to help raise money for the Kinsmen Club to

Another warm, beautiful day in Stratford. Nobody's stealing our sunshine today. Happy Friday. I'm Kate. You're on the Afternoon Drive, and it's Four-Legger Friday, and we have a winner. So I'll get you all the details in a few minutes. Right now, it's Ray.

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0: Luke Calla, Hotter Now on Today FM. Happy Friday. I'm Kate. You're on the afternoon drive. Definitely hotter now with a humidex of 31 today. But I hope you're having a great Friday. And it's four-legger Friday. We have a winner. But just in case you missed it, the question today, what is your pet not allowed to do, but they really want to do it anyway? Some pretty funny stories up on the Today FM Facebook page. And we do have a winner, though. Kim Smith, congratulations. She said that her dog really likes to charge at other dogs. Lucifer Goosifer Morningstar is his name, and he is most of the time 70% bigger than all the other dogs are. He's never heard anybody charging at them, which is good. He is a big sweetheart, a big softie. Kim always puts pictures of him in our comments, and he's adorable. So I'm glad he hasn't hurt anybody. But yeah, congratulations, Kim. That's a $25 gift card to Pet Value in Stratford and New Hamburg for you and Lucifer Goosifer Morningstar. And of course, every Friday is a four-legger Friday on Today FM's Facebook page. 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
9: Cloudy tonight, chance of showers with risk of thunderstorm, low of 17. Saturday morning, mainly cloudy, chance of showers, high of 24, followed by cloudy periods, chance of showers, low of 12. Sunday, sunny, high of 26, then clear, low of 12.
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0: Lay It On Me. It's Frank Walker on Today FM. I'm Kate. Happy Friday. Hope you're having a great day. And in case you missed it yesterday, on Thursday, it's our Zaire's Donut Day giveaway where you nominate a local business or organization and we deliver the fresh, free, delicious donuts from Zaire's Stratford's Bakery and hot coffee from Stratford's Starbucks as a way to show them your appreciation and say thank you for all the awesome work that you do. 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So if there is a local business or organization that you think, man, they're doing a great job and they really deserve some coffee and donuts on a Thursday morning, you can nominate them anytime. 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

Yeah, we got free tickets to the Brand Van concert happening this Monday night at the Pacific Palisades. 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

0: Drinking in LA, Brand Van 3000 on a Friday afternoon on Today FM. I'm Kate. Thanks for hanging out with me. Hope you're having a great day. 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And with Father's Day being right around the corner, right now our Rad Dad contest is open. And the Rad Dad contest has an insane prize package for our Rad Dad for 2026. 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So if you have a Rad Dad and you want to nominate them for our Rad Dad contest, it goes until June 17th. 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
11: Cloudy tonight, chance of showers with risk of thunderstorm, low of 17. Saturday morning, mainly cloudy, chance of showers, high of 24, followed by cloudy periods, chance of showers, low of 12. Sunday, sunny, high of 26, then clear, low of 12.
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1: Good afternoon. I'm Hussam El Hussein. It'll be an eventful weekend for the Bunker Performance Lounge. Canadian band Needful are performing at the lounge in a free show tonight starting at 8 p.m. The band says its sound is built on the intersection of alternative, indie, folk, electronic, and 90s pop rock revival influences. Doors open at 7 p.m. In an interview with My Stratford Now, lounge co-owner John Crawford says on Saturday they will host a watch party of an episode of Legacy Makers, a show focused on highlighting the journeys of entrepreneurs, innovators, and leaders across the world. Crawford says the Bunker is featured in the episode, which will be screened at 7 and 9 p.m. Admission is by donation at the door or on your bill. It's one of the more popular fundraising events for a club that endeavors to give back to their community. Classic car lovers will gather at Lower Queen's Park for the Kinsmen Club of Stratford Car Show on June 14th from 9 a.m. till 2 p.m. Kinsmen Club member Trevor Exner says car enthusiasts love the venue near the Festival Theater and the Avon River, whether they are entering a car or just stopping by to have a look.
2: We're going to have different car clubs there this year, too. So, yeah, it's

Hey, it's Kate here on the Afternoon Drive. Happy Friday. Hope you're having a great day. And if you're looking for a good time tonight, well, there's a free concert at the Bunker tonight with the Needful Music. And we're just waiting for them here. They're going to be here soon. And we're going to chat with the Needful before their show tonight. So stick around. And right now it's Sugar Ray with Fly on Today FM.

0: Mike DeMero and Dinoro with Calling 107.7 Today FM. It's Friday afternoon. Here you are on the afternoon drive. Thanks for hanging out with me. I'm Kate, and tonight we're looking forward to a free concert with The Needful Music at The Bunker right downtown. It's going to be a great event. The Bunker is one of my favorite spaces because it's just so, it's an intimate venue. It's cozy, and I really like that. So if you haven't been to The Bunker, this is a great night to come check it out. It's a free show. The Needful is kind of a newer band, and they're really cool. And they're working with us at Vista Radio to kind of pick Made and Played in Canada up off the ground and get it going for local artists in all of our communities. So it's definitely going to be lots of fun. KFL and I are going to be there. You should come on out. Doors are at 7 p.m. Music starts at 8. And I do want to say congratulations to the winner of our emerging artist giveaway with The Needful. We were giving away a cool like Walkman cassette player, Needful swag, and a $50 gift card to The Bunker. And a big congratulations to Amy Broadhagen. She was our winner of that prize pack. So hopefully we'll see you tonight at the show, and The Needful is going to come on and chat with us soon. We're just waiting for them now.
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8: Cloudy tonight, chance of showers with risk of thunderstorm, low of 17. Saturday morning, mainly cloudy, chance of showers, high of 24, followed by cloudy periods, chance of showers, low of 12. Sunday, sunny, high of 26, then clear, low of 12.
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8: 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And I was running from my brother and his friends.

0: 107.7 Today FM. I'm Kate, and it's a pleasure to have Glenn with The Needful in the studio. Glenn, we are so looking forward to The Needful at the Bunker tonight.
1: Oh, yeah, me too. Yeah. Believe me too.
0: It's, yes.
1: I'm really looking forward to it.
0: And this is your first time in Stratford.
1: Yeah, my first time in here, so I'm really enjoying seeing it. It was a beautiful drive-in.
0: Yeah.
1: I haven't had a chance to see all of the city yet, but we're going to go to the Bunker after this, and so I'll get a chance to see more of it, and yeah.
0: Absolutely. And you're from BC?
1: Yeah, I am. Well, actually, I'm originally from Toronto when I was born.
0: Oh, okay.
1: But I moved out when I was, I'm not sure, like 6 or 7 when I was probably when we moved out.
0: Yeah.
1: So, but I come back to Ontario a lot.
0: Good.
1: So I really actually appreciate coming to a place like this because I get to see the country. I always love driving through the country, going to the lakes and stuff.
0: Yeah,
1: so
0: I
1: got
0: too.
1: A little taste of that on the way. It was like, ah, it feels so good.
0: It feels like at home,
1: yeah,
0: you know.
1: Yeah. Actually, it does, yeah.
0: Yeah,
1: I like the lakes a lot, so it's
0: me
1: my favorite
0: too.
1: Place.
0: Me too. And so how would you say your band got together? I know all of you have been playing music since you were kids.
1: Well, yeah, pretty much. Well, more or less. And we got together like this. I started making my music. I knew I just needed to do it.
0: Mm-hmm.
1: Just go to record. And then I knew that if I recorded like 10 songs, then I can put together a band.
0: Mm-hmm.
1: I didn't want to go to a bunch of guys who are professionals or who are serious or whatever. And they go like, okay, guys, I don't actually know what I'm doing, but let's go. I mean, like, that was what my 20s were for, but, you know, I've evolved a bit, at least.
0: Yeah.
1: I'm not quite a Charizard yet, but anyway, one of my best friends who I played with in my 20s, Travis, he has a band that he has been playing with for the last few years, The Dang Package. You should check them out on all the streaming platforms as well. They're really good. When I started the project, I said, Travis, let's go. We're going. I need to form a band. He's like, I already got you, homie. I got you back. And so now I've got a really great drummer, guitar player, and bass player behind me. And we're going to expand the band pretty soon, get a different bass player so that Travis can be our omni guy, like he can do guitar or whatever.
0: Right.
1: And then we need another dedicated keyboardist. And then our band is... And then I'll be a little bit more satisfied.
0: Yeah, and then you're flying.
1: But
0: yeah.
1: However, don't get me wrong. I love how the band is right now. It's a great rock band. And
0: you
1: know, it's super fun to rock with these guys. And because we're just getting started, it's sort of the necessary steps anyway. You don't have to jump right into the deep end. Like,
0: for sure.
1: Let's get there. And I like the practice. Like,
0: mm-hmm.
1: for me, like, I'm practicing performing again.
0: Right.
1: I used to perform when I was younger, but it's been quite a little while. So, you know, it is actually something you have to work on.
0: Yeah.
1: You know?
0: And you guys are going full in with a cross Canada tour right now with Made and Played in Canada with Vista Radio.
1: That's
0: it's really neat. So how did that start?
1: When I started the band, I just kind of started talking to Vista and they got, those guys were really liking, they were digging it. So we decided to synergize a little bit. That's why they were helping us with the tour.
0: Mm-hmm.
1: And then I guess I was talking about some. I always wanted a place like to create a venue where artists like me who don't really know where am I supposed to go with this? Like, where am I supposed to do? How do I get this in front of people? I wanted to create something like that. And then the next time we had a meeting, those guys just showed us, like, oh, here you go. Made and played in Canada. I'm like, whoa, okay. I didn't know that you guys were going to do that, but let's go. That's great.
0: Yeah.
1: And so now that it's there, I'm hoping that, you know, we can grow it and get more people on there. And the way I see it, you know, just a chance for more people to see you, and why not take the chance if you have it?
0: Absolutely.
1: Yeah.
0: And it just launched on Monday. It's already got over 1,000 songs on it, which is amazing.
1: That's great.
0: Local artists all across Canada are submitting their music.
1: That's
0: so
1: amazing.
0: It's really a great idea. And anyone can do it for any local artist listening.
1: Yep.
0: MadeAndPlayedInCanada.ca. And about The Needful, we're going to see you on stage at the Bunker tonight. But how would you describe your sound? Because I feel like it's been described with like a plethora of genres.
1: Yeah, the thing is, it's kind of a cool sound because it changes. Here's what I like to call this, my Uzumaki style.
0: Mm-hmm.
1: It's like a whirlpool. you kind of like, you get a little bit of everything. It's a lot, very rock focused. Like, I would say it's overall it's rock. But the thing is it kind of evolved into a kind of electro rock. But the Rising Angels album is very like acoustic rock, a little bit softer, but still rocks, more strings and stuff, like, you know. And then some of these newer songs that are on The Truth, for example, it's very electrified and it's more, you know, it's like more in that kind of direction. And we have some dance tunes and I'm plan to make more.
0: Mm-hmm.
1: So I kind of don't like to pigeonhole myself or something. I like to be able to expand it as long as, and the thing is it all ends up somehow having the overall sound that I, my overall signature of sound, sonic signature, as I would like to call it.
0: For
1: but
0: sure.
1: It, everything sounds different, so I figure there's something kind of for everybody. Like,
0: yeah.
1: If you didn't like that one, you're going to like one of these.
0: Yeah.
1: I'll make you a bet that you can't, that you will like one, at least one of these.
0: So yeah. If you want to come check them out tonight, come to the bunker. Doors are at 7. There's something for everyone.
1: That's right. That's right.
0: And how is the show going to look tonight? What can we expect?
1: To be honest, I haven't been to the bunker, so I'm not exactly sure at the stage, but there's going to be some guys playing music. They're pretty good. You're going to see the Dang Package perform first. So you get to see them, this awesome three-piece rock band. Then we're going to go on and rock the socks off, I hope, unless you didn't bring socks like me. And then maybe there'll be some lights. I don't actually know, but for sure there's going to be some fun time. And then you're going to see T-Rav, our bass player, play a... He's got this DJ thing, so he's going to do a DJ set to sort of end the night. If anybody wants to stay and dance a little bit more, it's going to be a fun time. Like, you know, that's basically what you're going to see, and you might see me there.
0: we'll definitely see you there.
1: Yeah, that was a joke.
0: Awesome. Well, I'm so looking forward to it. And yeah, we'll see you tonight at the bunker.
1: Can't wait. So I'll see you guys there.
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10: Cloudy tonight, chance of showers with risk of thunderstorm, low of 17. Saturday morning, mainly cloudy, chance of showers, high of 24, followed by cloudy periods, chance of showers, low of 12. Sunday, sunny, high of 26, then clear, low of 12.
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12: Cloudy tonight, chance of showers with risk of thunderstorm, low of 17. Saturday morning, mainly cloudy, chance of showers, high of 24, followed by cloudy periods, chance of showers, low of 12. Sunday, sunny, high of 26, then clear, low of 12.
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8: Cloudy tonight, chance of showers with risk of thunderstorm, low of 17. Saturday morning, mainly cloudy, chance of showers, high of 24, followed by cloudy periods, chance of showers, low of 12. Sunday, sunny, high of 26, then clear, low of 12.
7: 107.7, Today FM.